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The question of reality. 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I am God, the ultimate presence.

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0: the rib of laughter, echoes of breath. 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To be loved is to be tended to tenderly, truthfully floating in the swamp of eyes. Love is an allness, open-ended sky, bare arms, stenciled dreams, skinless and captured by the crevices of reach. Love is the hollow of the heart in the blood, the arch of feet toward a kiss, the mouth of an ellipsis.
1: Das waren Dua Saleh, eine sudanesisch-amerikanische Künstlerin, und die Dichterin und Spoken-Word-Künstlerin Aja Monet. It's All Love hieß der Song, klang für mich eben wie das arabische Inshallah, so Gott will.

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You got about as much chance of seeing one of them as you do running into me.

one of them to like one of them to like one of them to like one of them to like one of them to like one of them to like one of them to like one of them to like one of them to like one of them to like one of them to like one of them to like one of them to like one of them to like one of them to like one of them to like one of them to like one of them to like one of them to like one of them to like one of them to like one of them to like one of them to like one of them to like one of them to like one of them to like one of them to like one of them to like one of them to like one of them to like one of them to like one of them to like one of them to like one of them to like one of them to like one of them to like one of them to like one of them to like one of them to like one of them to like one of them to like one of them to like one of them to like one of them to like one of them to like one of them to like one of them to like one of them to like one of them to like one of them to like one of them to like one of them to like one of them to like one of them to like one of them to like one of them to like one of them to like one of them to like one of them to like one of them to like one of them to like one of them to like one of them to like one of them to like one of them to like one of them to like one of them to like one of them to like one of them to like one of them to like one of them to like one of them to like one of them to like one of them to like one of them to like one of them

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1: Right now one of the best songwriters of our generation, one of the funniest, nicest guys I know, been my inspiration forever, like so many other people. He's my big brother. Ladies and gentlemen, Bob Dylan.

We all liked the light-skinned ones. Oh, the paradox of us all falling into colorism's trap.